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1: All right, so when you first see somebody, what is making the biggest first impression, really? The biggest impact? The smile, the eyes, the body? All right, my question is because, well, I'll explain more in two songs.

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1: So when it comes to meeting somebody, making that first impression, what do you think they're noticing first? It turns out 1 in 5 people say teeth are the facial feature they noticed the most, all right? Straight, white, and healthy-looking teeth consistently rank as the most attractive traits. Experts did also emphasize that genuine expressions and a warm smile matter far more in building real connections. 93.

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Back to school shopping. 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
1: Back to school. 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Wow. 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But there are big sales on seasonal fall clothing and electronics once school is in session. 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
1: Not sure if you heard, but it looks like Stevie Nicks and Lindsey Buckingham are back on stalking terms. Maybe it's because they have a documentary coming out. I mean, maybe.

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1: Well, in case you missed it, yesterday, Pumpkin Spice is officially back at Krispy Kreme. I don't know if they're leading the pack, but it seems as though they are. They have a new maple cheesecake donut that kind of sounds interesting. But as far as the pumpkin spice and everything else is concerned, ew, gross, get it away from me.
0: It's kind of like, I think I overdid it a few years back. And at this point, it's like tequila. I can't have another drink.

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Hey, it's Christina. So when it comes to spending your money, how do you like to do it? 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

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Okay, so Chick-fil-A used to be America's best fast food restaurant, but there is a new winner for 20.

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We've got a whole trip for you to win 3 times a day. Oh, my gosh. Let me tell you more about this.

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1: So tonight is the night that if we want to see the Perseid meteor shower, tonight would be the night into Thursday. So, you know, of course, we'll try to remind you late night to watch it if you can. 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

all-time favorites from the 70s, 80s, and 90s. 93.3 The Bus. It is just after 5 o'clock as the cleanup continues in Central Ohio today from the just incredible storms the past couple of days, especially yesterday. We'll give you an update in about 6 minutes, plus a look at traffic. Here's Bonnie Tyler on The Bus.

0: All-time favorites from the 70s, 80s, and 90s. 93.3 The Buzz, Fleetwood Mac, Landslide. I just saw an article the other day how apparently Stevie Nicks and Lindsey Buckingham are, well, they're on talking terms again. Boy, talk about a fragile relationship there. Good morning. It's the Boxer Show. The day after just some crazy storms, really the last 2 days, but yesterday was one for the books that we're going to be talking about for a long time as the cleanup continues today. Severe storms Monday and yesterday. We do know that the National Weather Service will be out today and tomorrow. They haven't determined where they will be surveying the damage, but we had a wide swath of severe winds that swept through the Columbus Metro yesterday. Widespread damage. Columbus Airport yesterday at one point recorded a wind gust of 82 miles per hour. That is at a level of hurricane force winds. So it's not going to be surprising all the damage that we've seen throughout the city. Southside, UA got hit pretty hard. Dublin, and then you go further out east, for example, Perry County, all the flooding. But for now, the National Weather Service is continuing to take in damage reports and obviously tracking more severe weather today. But just the force of that freight train, because that's what it felt like. I was still at work yesterday when a lot of that came through. My first indication that we were probably going to be in trouble was the tornado warning in Madison County. And I looked on the radar to see this big red blob that covered multiple counties that was coming our way. And I thought, wow, that does not look good. So I decided I wasn't, you know, I was still on the air, but, you know, I was getting ready to, you know, eventually leave. I'm like, you know, I think I better just stay put. That does not look good. And thank goodness I did, because then you see what happened after that big red blob, that storm went through. 82 mile per hour winds. They're trying to determine if there was a tornado that at one point was in Dublin and then went through Sawmill, for example. I mean, I saw some video. It certainly looked that way. And then possibly hit the Ohio State University area. UA got hit really hard. I mean, we're talking wind so powerful that it picked up the sidewalk cement concrete slabs out of the ground. And of course, trees that some of those trees probably 100 plus years old. So, but crews will be out working again today, and National Weather Service determining. It'll be interesting to see if they were straight line winds or if all of that was indeed tornado activity yesterday. Like I said, you know, you saw the videos online. It certainly looked like it was tornadoes in some area, but we'll have to wait and see and get that official determination from the National Weather Service today. We're set to hit 83. Right now, it's 69.
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For the rest, we are just getting things started with the Boxer Show. After 6, an update on the cleanup efforts and the storms in the last 2 days, especially

Boxer Show, 65 right now. We're heading for 83 today. Get a little bit of some morning fog, but cleanup will continue today after severe storms Monday and especially yesterday. What we know this morning, coming up in 6 minutes on 93.3 The Bus.

0: all-time favorites from the 70s, 80s, and 90s, 93.3 The Buzz. Good to have you with us this morning on The Boxer Show. Cleanup continues in central Ohio after severe storms the past couple of days, but boy, especially yesterday. We know the National Weather Service will be out today surveying the damage. A wide swath of severe winds that swept through the Columbus Metro. I know on social I saw what looked to be a tornado to me up in Dublin, Selma Road area. But what about some of the other areas like UA that get hit hard? The Ohio State University campus. With those straight line winds, they're going to have to determine that. We do know the Columbus Airport recorded a wind gust of up to 82 miles per hour yesterday, which is, that's hurricane force level wind right there. So they're going to have to determine a lot of things, but one thing's for sure, this is a powerful storm that did a lot of damage. Flipping cars on the interstate, 71 at Weber yesterday, that was wild to see. How about the big tree limb that flew into the power lines and then caught on fire? I mean, that made national news along with the car flipping incident. Thank goodness that person is okay. Just unbelievable. And I was mentioning this earlier in the show. Yesterday, when the tornado warning hit Madison County, I thought, and I looked at the radar, saw the big red blob, and you could see it was coming our way, Franklin County. I thought, wow, that does not look good. And it went through like a freight train. I mean, that system yesterday was so intense, yet so bizarre. You knew something crazy was probably going to happen. And for it to be so powerful that it picked up slabs of sidewalk, concrete slabs in the ground, and pulled them out of the ground and flipped them up. Just unbelievable, the power of Mother Nature. So the cleanup, like I said, will be continuing today. If there is any info we can pass along or any help that you might need, let us know and we'll do our best to get you the answers that you need this morning too. We're feeling for those that are having to deal with so much damage this morning, and maybe you are one of those. Surprised that more people weren't injured or worse from these storms yesterday. Just seeing the powerfulness and the destructiveness. Then you go out to Perry County, and they had more flooding issues than anything else, areas like Crooksville. So we'll be talking about that all morning long and get an update with three things to know before you go, plus your first chance to win a trip for two to our iHeartRadio Music Festival in Las Vegas. That'll take place at 9 o'clock this morning on the bus.
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Well, the damage has now been done, and cleanup is now underway from those powerful storms the last 2 days, especially yesterday. Was it tornado activity or straight-line winds? We'll have more coming up with three things to know before you go on 93.3 The Buzz.

Out electricity in Franklin County alone. Full restoration not expected until Friday. Among the damage done yesterday, video from an ODOT traffic cam showing a vehicle getting lifted and overturned by high winds along 71 South near Weber Road. There were no injuries reported. Upper Arlington schools have canceled class for today. They will be back in session tomorrow if they can get the power up. And just south of downtown, an entire row of power poles were broken at Berliner Park, with other damage observed to some of the ball fields there. Governor Mike DeWine declaring an emergency in Perry and Muskingum counties for severe flooding that led to water rescues yesterday. The village of Crooksville was especially hard hit, with the community of Roseville also getting severe flooding. In sports, the Columbus Crew winning on penalties over Pumas in the League's Cup last night, 3-2. They'll move on. Columbus Clippers postponing last night's game due to weather. Back tonight at Huntington Park at 7:05. And Storm Team 4 meteorologist Macy Patrick says a flood watch until 1 p.m. for central Ohio today. Otherwise, a little bit of morning fog, a slight chance of rain, a high of 83. Right now, 66 in Obetz, 67 at 93.3 The Buzz.

all-time favorites from the 70s, 80s, and 90s. 93.3 The Bus, keeping you up to date on power outages and the post-cleanup from the damage from the storms the past couple of days. That'll continue throughout the show this morning, including how to avoid getting scammed after Green Day.

0: all-time favorites from the 70s, 80s, and 90s. 93.3 The Buzz. A much different day today versus the past couple of days is Macy Tetrick from Storm Team 4. Could see a little bit of rain, but other than that, high of 83 today. Maybe some morning fog. And I was thinking about the many people that are without power. And you might remember the derecho from 2012 and how people spent weeks without, not just a couple of days, weeks without power. And highs were in the triple digits. I mean, if you factored in the heat index. So to get a little bit of relief and to, if you're without power, suggest to a friend who is, you know, you can open up your windows at least in the morning here before it gets too warm towards the afternoon. And honestly, even 83 isn't too bad. I mean, I probably wouldn't leave my windows open this afternoon. But certainly this morning, if you're looking to get some cool air and you're without power, suggest that to, you know, a family member who is without power, open up the windows for a bit, get some cool air in. And then if you have to, you know, shut them this afternoon, that's another thing. But I can tell you AEP Ohio is working day and night to get the power back up. One of the biggest issues is all these trees and these trees that are 100 plus years old, the huge, thick trees that have landed, taken power lines down with them. And that's an extra obstacle that takes, unfortunately, longer to get the power back up. So UA is a great example of that. With just so many trees down, it is going to take a little longer to get the power restored. And we mentioned earlier, too, UA was supposed to start school today. That is not happening. Maysville, Franklin Local, and Muskingum also won't be starting today. But back to UA for a sec. If they can get the power back on at the school, they will start tomorrow. That's what we know at this point. And a lot of people have been asking about scams, how to avoid getting scammed after a storm. One of the things you want to do is just watch out for uninvited door-to-door contractors demanding cash or a large upfront payment. You always want to get a written statement estimate. Verify licenses, insurance is another thing. If they're being pushy, I mean, you kind of know it. You can kind of feel it, especially if there's people already knocking on your door. It's one thing to be a neighbor and to go over. And I hope, and I've seen it already, the neighbors coming out of the woodwork to help others and helping their neighbors. That's what it's all about. And we hope we continue to see that and we can get this mess cleaned up as soon as possible. So we'll continue to keep you up to date on anything new that we know when power gets restored. And that's going to be little by little, too. It's not all going to be just at once.
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Latest on the AEP power outages here in Central Ohio, specifically Franklin County, because we're at 63,000 residents without power. That's just Franklin County alone. Also, Boxer's Best Friends of the Way,

The worst of the storms that we've had to endure the past couple of days are now gone. Now it's definitely cleanup time. But what about those storms, especially yesterday? Were they straight line winds, tornadoes? Give the latest that we know coming up in 6 minutes, plus traffic, power outage update, and more. It's Cranberries on 93.3 The Bus.

0: All-time favorites from the 70s, 80s, and 90s, 93.3 The Buzz. I just keep thinking about some of the images, the power of that storm yesterday that rolled through after 10 a.m. was just unbelievable. From the car flipping on 71 to that huge branch that flew into some power lines and then caught on fire. I saw that on all the major networks yesterday. That was crazy. And on social media. How about the sidewalks in UA? The big cement slab sidewalks that were pulled out of the ground from the wind, maybe a tornado. We won't know for sure until either later today or tomorrow from the National Weather Service. And just threw around like it was a piece of paper. Just unbelievable. Here's what we know at this point. We do know that a tornado was suspected to have touched down between Ohio State and Dublin yesterday. But surveyors from the National Weather Service won't be able to get out there until today and maybe tomorrow. We know that the tornado sirens that are usually tested today will probably not happen. But I will say this. I also saw some complaints on social media that they didn't even get a warning of a tornado siren yesterday. Now, I was in a building, so I didn't hear anything where I was off of West Fifth Avenue. So I don't know if that was true or not in places like Dublin, the Ohio State University. But either way, just absolutely incredible. And, you know, so many people are still without power, 63,000 in Franklin County alone. Things that you should know, especially in UA with so many down trees and down power lines, stay away from the down power lines. Keep your fridge and freezer closed to lock in cold air. Matter of fact, it's nice enough this morning where you could open up your windows for a while to get some cold air in. And then when you just have to shut them again, obviously do that. But you also, if you can, call your power company, call AEP. So they know. More than likely they do, but they always advise to call just in case you never know. Assume every wire on the ground carries live electricity. Appliances you want to keep closed, full freezer, use a cooler with ice. Go to the store, get some ice, put it in a cooler to keep some other things cool, and hopefully we can get power back up in the next 24 to 48 hours here.
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It's one for the books, that's for sure. Last 2 days of storms have been incredibly damaging. What the latest is on power outages and cleanup efforts. With three things to know before you go, after George Michael on 93.3 The Bus.

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1: 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Good morning. Here's what's trending in Central Ohio this morning. Cleanup continues across Central Ohio today from severe storms that brought down trees and power lines and leaving thousands in the dark. The National Weather Service recorded a wind gust of 83 miles an hour from that system that moved through Columbus just after 10 a.m. yesterday. Widespread damage was reported in Upper Arlington, Old Town East, and on the south side. AEP is reporting about 63,000 customers are without power as of early this morning, with full restoration not expected until Friday. Well, among the damage done yesterday, video from an ODOT traffic cam showing a vehicle getting lifted and overturned by high winds along 71 South near Weber Road. There were no injuries reported there. UA schools have canceled class for today. They will be back in class tomorrow if they can get power restored. And just south of downtown, an entire row of power poles were broken at Berliner Park, with other damage observed at some of the ball fields there. Governor Mike DeWine declaring an emergency in Perry and Muskingum counties for severe flooding that led to water rescues yesterday. The village of Crooksville was especially hit hard, with the community of Roseville also getting severe flooding. And in sports, Columbus Crew winning on penalties over Pumas in the League's Cup 3-2 last night. Columbus Clippers postponing last night's game due to weather. They'll be back tonight at Huntington Park at 7:05. And Storm Team 4 meteorologist Macy Tetrick says a flood watch through 1 p.m. this afternoon for Central Ohio. Otherwise, a slight chance of rain, a high of 83. Right now, it is 67 in Dublin, 68 at 93.3 The Bus.
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0: you with us this morning on the Boxer Show. It's 93.3 The Bus, a busy one this morning. Just relaying information with the aftermath of the storms the past couple of days, especially yesterday. By the way, the National Weather Service will be boots on the ground from Wilmington in and around Columbus today. They haven't decided where exactly, which is why it's so important. If you were on campus yesterday or up by Sawmill in Dublin and you swear you definitely saw what you saw with the tornado or tornadic activity, you definitely want to send those pictures in to the Wilmington office of the National Weather Service. So they'll definitely go check that area out. Speaking of which, it was a scary day for the fur babies too yesterday. And April from the Franklin County Dog Shelter is with us every Wednesday. It's Boxer's Best Friends, all brought to you by Pepsi. April, ironically, you have, whether it's dogs getting scared and they come to the Franklin County Dog Shelter or not, summer is a busy time for you, I know, and you have a Clear the Shelter event, which I didn't even, by the way, know that that was a thing. Good morning.
1: It sure is. I can't believe you never heard of it, Boxer. Come on. Yes, the month of August is Clear the Shelters. It happens around nationally. It's just, someone, somewhere, someday organized, hey, let's do this across the country. And it's an opportunity to get these dogs out of the building, whether it's for foster or adoption. But you know what the best thing, if you had to say one thing about the Franklin County Dog Shelter, the best thing that we do for these dogs, what do you think of when you think of Franklin County Dog Shelter, Boxer? Especially around the holidays.
0: Sure. Well, first, I think about the people. I think about the amazing volunteers, the staff like yourself.
1: Yeah, awesome.
0: Aaron Kay, Ethan. But on top of it, your facility is absolutely just beautiful.
1: Yes. I mean, that is true. The dogs are well taken care of. We've got amazing county commissioners that, support our mission. But what we do best is our sleepovers. And that's what this weekend is going to bring. This weekend, we start our Clear the Shelter sleepover. And the whole purpose of a sleepover, Boxer, the benefits are uncomparable. It's decompression for the dog. Mm. It's great behavior notes that we obtain from the people that are keeping these dogs, that are hosting. Obviously, the adoptions are great. But if we can just get them out, it's an opportunity for us to deep clean. You deep clean your house in the springtime, right? You spring clean. We got to do the same thing. So we take that an extra step and we do Clear the Shelter sleepover. It's going on Friday, August 14th through Sunday. So tell your friends and family, everybody who's listening, come down to the dog shelter and take a dog for a sleepover. And you can bring it back. That's okay.
0: Or do the better thing and adopt it.
1: Well, I mean, not everybody can do that, though. If you can't do that, just get the dog out for a little bit. Have it, take it to a walking trail or, go get him a pup cup at Starbucks or something. Anytime the dogs can get out in the community, it's more information that we have to get them adopted. So Clear the Shelter sleepover is going to be awesome.
0: So, okay, April, to your point, you're right. Not everyone is capable of adopting, but they can take advantage of the national Clear the Shelter or sleepover. If someone wants to participate, how do they do that? How does it work?
1: They just show up. Come August 14th, not at 10 o'clock. It's our Clear the Shelter sleepover. Come down 4340 Franklin. We're behind Menards.
0: Yeah, you're behind Menards.
1: On Morris Road. I'm 4340 Tamarack Boulevard. Come on down. They don't have to sign up or anything. We've got pictures on the wall. You get to pick what dog you want to take home.
0: Oh, okay.
1: We'll give you all the supplies, too. We'll give you the food, the medication. We'll give you a whole, a goodie bag with treats and toys and things like that. I mean, and go take the dog. Tell us a little bit about your experience. Bring them back Sunday. That's it.
0: I love that. And I know you'll have stuff, if not already, on your socials with Instagram and Facebook. Yep. Just search Franklin County Dog Shelter. And, of course, you can go to dogs.franklincountyohio.gov. Sounds exciting. Thanks, April.
1: Awesome. Thank you, Boxer. We'll talk soon.
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If you're without power, or maybe you have a neighborhood that is, you know someone who's without power, have them open up the windows this morning and take advantage of some of that cool air. I do want to give you the latest on what we know with the aftermath of the storms moving forward with the cleanup. But I do want to share one story about an actor who wants to get into music, at least more into music. And he just wrote a song for his daughter. It's adorable. We'll get to that in 6 minutes on 93.3 The Buzz.

all-time favorites from the 70s, 80s, and 90s. 93.3 The Bus. It is the Boxer Show. Macy Tetrick from Storm Team 4 says, nothing like what we had yesterday. There's a slight chance of rain today, but a high of 83. It'll be a little cooler today, too. As a matter of fact, it's cool this morning. I was just mentioning this, how if you have a neighborhood, maybe you yourself, you're without power. Open up those windows this morning. Let some cool air in. And then obviously close it this afternoon when it starts to get warmer. That could certainly help things a little bit. AEP Ohio says it might not be until Friday when power is fully restored. That's why UA had to completely say it's a no-go for school today. They may start tomorrow if they can get power restored. I do want to give you more on what we know this morning in just a few seconds. Because we've been kind of throwing the format out the window just to deliver you as much info as possible, what we know moving forward, the cleanup today. But on a side note, normally we do the biz report here. And a quick one from The Rock. Big burly guy, former WWE star, Miami Hurricanes football player. Well, we know he can sing because we saw it in Moana, among other things. And of course, I don't think he sang in Jumanji, but he released a song dedicated to his daughters. It's called Your Dad. And apparently he wants to explore a music career. Check it out. You go.

cleanup to power restoration. Everything you need to know post those incredibly powerful storms from yesterday with three things to know before you go after Whitesnake on the bus.

0: room customer. Just call 614-552-HVAC and make an appointment today. Good morning. Here's what's trending in Central Ohio this morning. Cleanup continues across Central Ohio today from severe storms that brought down trees and power lines and leaving thousands in the dark. The National Weather Service actually recorded a wind gust of 83 miles an hour from the system that moved through Columbus just after 10 a.m. yesterday. Fort John Glenn had tracked one that was 82 miles an hour, with widespread damage reporting in UA, Old Town East, and on the south side. AEP is also reporting about 63,000 customers are without electricity in Franklin County alone, with full restoration not expected until Friday. Among the damage done yesterday, video from an ODOT traffic cam showing a vehicle getting lifted and overturned by high winds along 71 South near Weber Road. There were no injuries reported there. Meanwhile, UA schools have canceled class for today. If they can get power restored by tomorrow, they will have school tomorrow. And just south of downtown, an entire row of power poles were broken at Berliner Park, with other damage observed to some of the ball fields there as well. Governor Mike DeWine declaring an emergency in Perry and Muskingum counties for severe flooding that led to water rescues yesterday. The village of Crooksville was especially hit hard, with the community of Roseville also getting severe flooding. And in sports, the Columbus Crew win on penalties over Pumas in the League's Cup 3-2 last night, and the Columbus Clippers postponing last night's game due to weather. They'll be back tonight at Huntington Park at 7:05. And Storm Team 4 meteorologist Macy Tetrick says a flash flood watch until 1 p.m. today. Otherwise, some early morning fog here. 83 for a high with a slight chance of rain. Right now, it is 68 in Newark, 69 at 93.3 The Bus.
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0: All-time favorites from the 70s, 80s, and 90s, 93.3 The Buzz. Good morning. It is The Boxer Show. Kind of throwing the format out the window this morning as far as show features, things like that, just to provide you the latest info and just helpful info for those affected from the storms the past couple of days, especially yesterday with that just incredible, powerful storm rolling through Columbus around, well, it was just after 10. And it was a freight train. I mean, it was everything they say it is when it's some kind of a storm that had the potential of having tornadoes, straight line winds. It was one or the other yesterday, and maybe it was a combination of both. I saw a video on social, but it'll be interesting to see what the National Weather Service says when they start to evaluate some of those areas that have been damaged from Dublin, Sawmill, the Ohio State University. But they won't be in boots on the ground till today. For 63,000 that are without power in Franklin County alone today, or at least this morning, here's a few tips for you. One, if you're going to go out and start cleaning up from these downed trees, especially in places like UA, those are huge trees that were just taken down in a matter of seconds. You want to stay away from down power lines, because that's the issue AEP Ohio is having in places like UA, is those humongous trees also took down power lines. So it's an extra obstacle for these workers who have been working day and night from AEP Ohio to now have to go through. They have to cut through all the trees, drag those trees out, and then finally get to the wires. So it's going to take a bit. And that's why AEP Ohio is saying, hey, we might not be fully restored until Friday. So just keep that in mind. By the way, in UA, I saw this, where the sidewalks, did you see this? Where the sidewalks, just these sidewalk cement slabs were pulled out of the ground, just ripped out of the ground from the intensity of this storm yesterday. Just incredible. So also, when it comes to just not having power, if you don't have a generator, one thing I want to advise, if you get one and it's a portable one outside, you got to keep it outside. Don't put it in your garage. Keep it outside and away from an open window and doors. Unplug major appliances. Protect them from when the power does come back on from a surge. Conserve your phone battery. I know a lot of people are going after the car and just getting that charge back up. Use LED flashlights. And here's stuff to preserve your food. And that's keeping your appliances closed, the doors at least, to keep that food cold up to 4 hours in a fridge. A full freezer holds its temp for about 48 hours if it's left shut. But use a cooler. Grab a couple of coolers. Go to the store. Get some ice. I mean, that'll last at least a day, if not longer. And drink bottled water. Although I will say the city of Columbus says that their water is good. It has not been compromised from the storm. Just a few tips for you.
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0: 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Mommy? Tell your kids when the ice cream truck is playing music, it means they're out of ice cream. You can thank us later.
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Hey, if you're still in cleanup mode in your backyard, please be careful, especially with down power lines. We'll continue to keep you up to date throughout the day on how that is going, cleanup and power restoration. Martha Quinn keeping you company through the workday next on

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1: 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Guaranteed Human. The music, the moments, the pop culture that defined who we are. 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

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And Mattel, believe it or not, has just done something to make Barbie even more inclusive. 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
1: Usually people say third time is the charm, but for Toto's Africa, it ended up being the fourth time is the charm. This was the very last song on their fourth album, and to this day, the only song from the band that has made it to that number one spot. 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

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Getting closer to 12 o'clock where you take over with your Martha Quinn mixtape. 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My name is Christy, by the way, in for Martha Quinn with the Bengals.

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If you crave sandwiches more than chicken strips, then maybe you had something to do with the fact that Jersey Mike's just dethroned Chick-fil-A as America's highest-rated fast food chain.

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0: 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And now she's right here on the radio. 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

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So, do your friends ever send you those memes? One of my friends, Christian, I'm Christy, by the way, and for Martha Quinn, sent me how much it cost for an adult to live in 2026. And then it was something crazy like $150,000 a year. And then it said how much for a Disney adult to live in 2026. And the number was closer to $1 million. And when you see things like the new 10-foot Mickey Mouse skeleton on sale at Costco, you understand why. It is a 10-foot blow-up Mickey Mouse, adorable skeleton. It lights up, it plays music, it reacts when you walk by. It is big, and it is for Disney adults because the price tag, $999. Whew. And you know the Disney adults, the fans and fanatics in your life are going to buy it. So have at it.

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1: 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The moments. The pop culture that defined who we are. 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

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Don't dream, it's over. I'll dedicate this to Chick-fil-A. 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

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Sometimes, don't you wish you could just go back in a time machine? Oh, let's go back to 1986 when Cutting Crew released this song and gas was only 93 cents a gallon. Well, at least I can take care of the Cutting Crew part. I'm Christy here from Martha Quinn.

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The Martha Quinn Show. 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

93.3 The Bus. Well, that's a wrap for me today. Thanks for letting me be a part of your Wednesday. My name's Christy here from Martha Quinn. She's taking some time off today. But I hope the rest of your Wednesday is fabulous. Be nice to yourself. And I will leave you with this Corey Hart. Peace.

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0: Bon Jovi, giving love a bad name, here on 93.3 The Bus. 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

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You know what today is? World Elephant Day, an international observance dedicated to protecting and preserving elephants around the world. 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Now, you know what elephants have? They have really big feet. So when they cut foot loose, you'd better look out. Here's Kenny Loggins.

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It's Eddie Money on 93.3 The Bus. I'm Bob McElligott with you on a Wednesday afternoon, and make sure that you're here at 5 o'clock. Don't be anywhere else, because that is your next chance to win $1,000 and a trip for two to our iHeartRadio Music Festival that takes place next month in Las Vegas. 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

0: 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Ooh, I gotta have faith. Cause I gotta have faith. I gotta have faith.
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Hart on 93.3 The Bus. Did you know that flying cars could soon become part of the Central Florida skyline? That's right. Florida Governor Ron DeSantis says the cars could start operating in that region by the end of this year. Are you kidding me right now? I don't know if you've been there, but they can't drive on the road in Florida, let alone in the air. Here's Hall & Oates, 93.3 The Bus.

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93.3 The Bus, it's Bob Seger with Old Time Rock and Roll. I know you're on social media. Heck, you might be on it right now, even as I speak to you.

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Train on 93.3 The Bus. I'm Bob McElligott, and NFL head coaches are getting a new preseason ranking on attractiveness. A covers survey of more than 5,000 NFL fans ranked L.A. Rams coach Sean McVay top of the list. McVay was followed by Green Bay's Matt LaFleur and Seattle's Mike McDonald. Although nearly 3 in 10 respondents chose their own team's coach as the league's most attractive. So it has nothing to do with wins or losses, or then again, maybe it does. As summer is winding down and the NFL is on the way, here's Don Henley, 93.3 The Bus. Nope.

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I want to remind you that Chicago is coming to Mershon Auditorium on November 17th. 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

93.3 The Bus, that is ZZ Top, and thoughts and prayers going out to their drummer, Frank Beard. TMZ reports that he is suffering from serious health issues. That news came out after the band had to cancel a show on August 5th in Hollywood. Right now, it's Blondie on 93.3.

93.3 The Bus, I'm Bob McElligott. And from the time I was a kid and saw Walt Disney's Robin Hood, I loved Robin Hood. And then I grew up and Kevin Costner was Robin Hood. And this song was on the soundtrack. It's Bryan Adams on 93.3 The Bus.

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I'm Bob McElligott here with you on a Wednesday. It's hump day. Glad to have you along. Here's No Doubt, 93.3 The Bus.

Houston and More Than a Feeling here on 93.3 The Bus. I'm Bob McElligott. And not too long ago on social media, I saw a clip from The Tonight Show with Johnny Carson when Cyndi Lauper performed this song live. It was terrific. Here's Time After Time on 93.3 The Bus.

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Hey, if you didn't see the box office record-breaking Michael Jackson movie called Michael, or if you did see it and you'd like to see it again, I've got good news for you. 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Michael has broken multiple records, and a sequel is currently in the works. Well, there are plenty of Michael Jackson stories, and I'll bet you some of them are even true. There's also great Michael Jackson music, like this on

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Sister Christian, Night Ranger, here on 93.3 The Bus. I'm Bob McElligott, and that's going to do it for me. I appreciate you letting me in as part of your Wednesday afternoon into the early evening. Normally, you can find me right here on the bus on Sundays from 3 to 7, so it was nice to, you know, get out during the week and have a little chat with you along the way. I've got another song to play before I'm done. The best of the 70s, 80s, and 90s are always right here. This one's from the Cranberries on 93.3 The Bus.

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I'm Michelle Fay. And I just want to say thank you to our first responders listening in Columbus from Columbus Police and Fire. Thank you so much for having us on, and be safe out there.

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0: 93.3 The Bus, all-time favorites from the 70s, 80s, and 90s. So apparently your dog knows when you're happy, when you're sad. They found this study where they were looking at dogs' brains, and they could see distinct patterns of activity. They saw how different emotions lit up different parts of their dog's brains. So get this, dogs are apparently really good at interpreting laughs, frowns, and tears of the people around them.
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